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And I'm tripping on this.

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Oh, I'm walking down Charter Street. Oh, just looking for my boy. He got a paper sack in his hand.

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Come on, y'all. You can do better than that. Let's give him a big round of applause and get a little taste of this. Come on up there and get your action.

0: Mr. Stevie Ray Vaughan. Mr. Paul Butterfield.
1: 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Thank you very much, ladies and gentlemen.
2: 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Hi, this is Beth Hart, and you're listening to Baobab.

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Your heart must be made out of iron, and it ain't no

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Lord, I won't do no more. 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

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He thinks he's better than Shaft, Superfly, James Bond, and Kung Fu all put together tonight. But I got news for him. They don't call me the Texas homebreaker and heartbreaker for nothing.

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And I called my mama, I said, Mama, it's your boy. And I'm way down here in New Orleans, Louisiana. And she said, that's all right, boy. And she turned to my papa and she said, Papa, my boy's way down there in New Orleans. 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He said, the same man has got to come out. 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
1: That was cool.
0: Okay.
1: You like that?
0: Yeah, man.
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0: 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And I look to the sky and cry out, God is nowhere.
1: God is nowhere.
0: God is nowhere.
1: God is nowhere.
0: And this is hell.

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And I'm trying to find my way home to where God is now here and the dark is now light. Yes, and I'm crying out, God is now here, God is now here. And that was hell, being caught between the dark and the light, between the dark.